It makes me wonder how I keep from going under. It's like a jungle sometimes. It makes me wonder how I keep from going under. It's like a jungle sometimes. It makes me wonder how I keep from going under. It's like a jungle sometimes. It makes me wonder how I keep from going under.

Cause I'm only human after all, and you're only human after all. Don't put the blame on me.

And I touched your face, narcotic mindful lace, Mary Jane. And I called your name like an addicted to cocaine, all for the stuff you'd rather blame. And I touched your face, narcotic mindful lace.